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2: Real quick, let me set this first one up for you. It's a new single from Somber. Here's Homewrecker.

Bruno down. Usually he's top two with a Just Might. It's Tim Stone countdown the top six at six. Today's most requested songs. New at two. This is the highest this song has ever been on the top six. More requests every day. It's Choosing Texas. Here's Ella Langley.

And that song is good. The more I hear it, the better it is. Choosing Texas on the top six at six. Here's our number one song. Today's Hottest, So Easy by Olivia Dean.

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0: 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This week's top three.
13: Holding down number three for another week, Alex Warren, Ordinary. At two, it's Bruno Mars with I Just Might. On top for another week, that's two in a row, So Easy, Olivia Dean at number one.

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3: So I have the song from Olivia Rodrigo. It's a new one. It's called Drop Dead. I want to know what you think of it. Should we keep playing it? Is this a banger? Text me. Let's be friends. I want to know if we should keep it ultimately and if you want to hear it more. It's called

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Good times rocking out to the Taylor Swift tonight. It's Amanda. So big shout out to Paige Carlson from Humboldt. She is on Team Canada, and they were in Shanghai over the weekend for 3-on-3 women's basketball. They got the title. They won. That is so amazing. Way to go, Paige Crozen from Humboldt. I'm just

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0: I'm your new roommate. My friends call me Snake, but you can call me the Big Hurt. 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
2: Well, happy Wednesday. You won't believe who's here.
3: Guess who's back, back again. Shady's back,
2: In all her tan goodness. Welcome back, Shauna Foster.
4: Oh, so happy to be back. I even get intro music. That's a first.
2: Today and today only.
4: Okay, never again.
2: Never again.
4: Well, happy to be here. We have a change in our forecast. I think I brought the sunshines back from Texas, you guys, because we have got a really, really nice day shaping up. And even better, we head through the weekend and maybe some 30s for next week.
5: All the people who had that May long weekend marked in their calendar for weeks and months looking forward to it. No, this weekend.
4: Mm-hmm.
5: 24 Saturday, 28 Sunday, 29 Monday, 32 Tuesday.
4: We should do a make good and take next Monday off.
5: I'm in.
4: Well, Saskatchewan's famed snowbirds team is headed for hibernation. This was so sad yesterday. It was expected. We knew that something was going to be announced. The old Tudor Jets, they'll be retired and may not be replaced until next decade. There's one last chance to see the snowbirds fly here, and that's going to be July 11th in Moose Jaw.
5: I love how the federal government's like, don't worry, we'll get some new planes in the future. And I just envision the unveiling where they show off the new jets, and then they slowly pan out, and you see that they're little toy drone jets. And like, no, our snowbirds are now flying drones with controllers and their little, what are those little RC jets?
4: Mm-hmm.
5: And you're like, saving money. Thanks, federal government.
2: Better carbon footprint, too. Look at that. Yeah.
4: Should remote workers with the city of Regina head back to the office, or should it always be a hybrid model? That issue will be up for debate at today's meeting. Some are still working from home. Speaking of cost of money, gasoline is 28% higher than this time last May, and no surprise, inflation has risen again.
2: But this morning, gas down to $182.9, and yes, I am celebrating a 3-cent decrease.
4: Ooh, just after Justin filled up yesterday.
5: Gas is still over $180 a liter, Wheels, I will point out. That is ridiculous.
2: It is.
4: And how was your sleep last night? What position did you sleep in last night? Maybe that's the better question. Experts agree that the side sleep is the healthiest option. It keeps your airways open. It supports the spine. It might improve your sleep quality. See, I had always heard that that was the non-healthy way to sleep because it sort of crushes everything on that one side.
2: Just not your back. You don't want the... Those friends and spouses. Not fun.
4: Mm-hmm. That's what's going on this morning.
2: Well, the NHL championship round kicks off tonight. Vegas Golden Knights taking on the Colorado Avalanche, who everyone thinks the Colorado Avalanche are the Stanley Cup favorites, Shauna. People expect them just to walk through this entire tournament and win the Stanley Cup, but we will see. They are taking on a Vegas Golden Knights team with the first, second, and third leading goal scorers in the NHL playoffs, so their work is cut out for them, still the heavy favorites.
5: And this is a crazy stat, because the game wasn't even in Montreal. But fans at the Bell Center and surrounding the Bell Center, when they won, hit 0.5 on the Richter scale.
4: Wow.
5: They registered as seismic activity. Tomorrow night, that series against Carolina kicks off. I'm curious to see if they actually won the Stanley Cup. Would we get to a full 1.0 on the Richter scale? I think we might.
2: And in the PWHL, the Montreal Victory are taking on the Ottawa Charge for the Walter Cup. That's their Stanley Cup. Montreal up 2-1. They've got a chance to clinch tonight. Some really good hockey happening there.
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6: Hey everyone, it's Kiki Oomba there. Hope you're having a great Wednesday. More sunshine today. 17. Maybe a thunderstorm. Hooray! I love thunderstorms. Tomorrow, cloudy and a high of 16. But look out, the weekend's going to be hot. I'm so excited for sunshine. This is Kiki Oomba on Z99. Bye, everyone. Have a great day.
2: Thanks, Kiki. Right now, sunshine and 5 degrees.
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Yeah, you wanna ride in the six, you wanna dine in the six. 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And I'm

0: Loud Luxury for your short week Wednesday morning, we'll call it. Trying to keep track of this week. Impossible.
1: Day two. Nice sunrise, but I hate to tell you this, Justin. I killed my first mosquito yesterday.
2: Oh.
1: A little sucker, now deceased. But it was one of those signs of, oh yeah, right, these things have to live here too.
0: Yesterday I saw an AI laser-powered mosquito zapper you put in your yard, and it can like hunt them through the air and zap them. Although, I don't know if it's real because AI, who knows anymore, but it looked cool.
1: This guy's coming here this summer for Country Thunder. It's Cameron Whitcomb.
3: Is it a relapse if it's just a drink?

0: No.
1: I got options.
2: He writes real raw music that you can relate to. It's Cameron Whitcomb, Z99. Shauna, welcome back.
3: Thank you.
2: It's good to see you. I know you had a great trip down in Texas visiting your brother. In fact, I know everything about it because of my mom.
3: Hmm?
2: I called my mom yesterday just to check in, see how she's doing. And the amount of time she referenced... Wheels, have you seen Shauna's story about this? Her brother has an amazing pool. You got to check it out. It's awesome. Wheels, did you see Shauna went shopping at Target? She had to buy underwear, and she spent $700. Isn't that crazy? Wheels, did you see Shauna's story? Everything you post, I hear about, and I'm not even watching it.
3: You don't need to.
2: I get the breakdown from my mom in vivid detail with questions for you. I'm like, Mom, ask Shauna. I don't know the answer to this question. Did she take the underwear back? I don't know. No questions about my life or how the grandkids. No. It's, hey, Shauna back from Texas. I got questions to ask her.
3: Here's the thing, Wheels. All those boys, brothers, that's all she was immersed in for her whole parenting existence. And then she sees me. And she thinks of me as a daughter.
4: 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The daughter she never had, Shauna Foster.
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2: So here's what's going to happen, Shauna Foster. I have given my mother your cell phone number.
3: That's great!
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3: Absolutely, I look forward to it.
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2: No, I don't think she does.
3: She might not.
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6: We've got a really nice Wednesday shaping up, but making way for some hot temperatures by the end of the weekend into next week. You guys, I was seeing some 30s.
7: Tuesday, 32 degrees. That's after 28 on Sunday, 29 Ooh. On Monday. Oh, man, I'm going to get burned.
8: And not too shabby today either. Great sunshine, 6 degrees. Time for Avril. Zed.

0: that's a nice way to ease into your Wednesday. Avril Lavigne's I'm With You.
1: Shauna, you're just back from Texas.
2: Mm-hmm.
1: Did you exceed your limit for shopping?
2: I was very well behaved. Jossie, I have never seen that child so happy. I saw me in her in the moment when we opened the doors for the first time. We were at Target, by the way, at 8 a.m. when it opens, mm-hmm. just to ensure a quiet mm-hmm. shopping experience. And Jeff went from being angry at us to all of a sudden almost skipping through this magical wonderland as he's loading things in the cart and saying to me, hey, you watch Jossie for a minute. I'm going to the fitting rooms. That man never tries anything on. What? I don't care where we are. He bought essentially an entire new wardrobe.
0: In your husband Jeff's defense, Shauna, I'm sure this isn't a regular occasion for him. Because most men, they get in, they go, I don't see anything I want, and they leave. But once in a while, that wallet gets cracked open. And that's the hardest part, is unlocking that thing. Mm-hmm. And when the wallet gets open and you allow yourself to buy something, sometimes you get caught up in it, and you're just going, going, going, going, going, and there's no end to it.
2: It didn't stop there. You're right. There is no end. It's infinity, because the very next day, we needed a couple of groceries. And Jeff said, hey, he's like, you know, I noticed the Targets are now carrying groceries. Like, we could just go to Target.
3: Oh, he's in.
2: A couple days later, we were out of adult beverages. He said, you know, they had some really cheap, cheap wine on sale there at the Target. Like, he is looking for reasons. We went to Target 4 days in a row. I'm talking a full suitcase of clothes, you guys, that he came home with. Wow. New clothes.
1: Well, better than him being upset at you, like in Vegas, when you would want to go to Target and you want to go to the far Targets, and he's just mad about it. Now, you got a little shopping buddy there, Shauna.
2: Guess what there is, too? They're just launching Super Targets. Super Targets are 5 times the size of a normal Target.
1: What?
0: That feels unnecessary.
2: Yeah, 5 times the size. Megan better not be listening. That'll be your next holiday there, buddy.
1: Right now.
0: Booking plane tickets.
1: Going, we got a WestJet voucher we need to use. Where are we going?
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6: If you're wondering, this morning, much nicer than yesterday morning. Yesterday, frost warning, -2. This morning, 6 degrees, sunshine. It's gorgeous.
7: Did you find yesterday, when the sun came out from behind the clouds, it was so warm? And then behind the clouds, so cold.
6: Freezing cold. Alicia Moffat, this is a beat.

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3: Well, happy Wednesday. Guess who's back?
4: This ain't Texas.
3: That's right, Shauna Foster's back from Texas. Welcome back. This
5: guys,
3: ain't Texas.
5: Y'all, so happy to be back. We had a wonderful holiday, but happy to be in the sunshine. What a morning. It is so nice outside right now, and we've got a great-looking Wednesday coming up. Very hot. By the end of the weekend into next week, it is going to be like it was in Texas, where it was 30 degrees.
3: You missed yesterday, Shauna. It was frost warning, sub-zero temperatures.
5: Oh, I know.
3: You show up and, yeah, it was like 5-6 degrees this morning.
5: Brought the sunshines back from Texas. Oh, mosquitoes are back too, in case you missed them. Well, Saskatchewan's famed snowbirds team is headed for hibernation. The old Tudor Jets will be retired after this year and may not be replaced until next decade. We've one last chance to see the team fly here, and that is July 11th in Moose Jaw.
6: I'm actually really sad about this because it feels like one of those Canadian heritage things.
3: Absolutely.
6: That we're just getting rid of and saying, oh, no, we'll get back to it in 5 years when we have new ones. And everyone knows. You just feel it in your soul. It's not going to happen. Like, this is the end of it. And I feel like we're losing a part of ourselves in this. And I'm not happy about it.
5: Is it time for remote workers at the City of Regina to head back into the office? Or should this hybrid model become permanent? That issue will be up for debate at today's meeting. Not that we need to be reminded, but inflation has risen again. And thanks to the war, the cost of gasoline, 28% higher than this time last May.
3: Shauna, I almost puked. I had to fill up my wife's van. $113 to fill up the minivan. I have never spent over $100.
5: And how did you sleep last night? No, really, like what position did you sleep in? Experts now agree that side sleeping is the healthiest option. It helps keep your airways open, supports the spine, and improves sleep quality.
3: Yes. Thank you, experts, for updating to whatever it is I do.
6: I also am a side sleeper.
5: I'm side half stomach. That's what's going on this morning.
3: Well, they only needed 9 games to win their first 2 series, but the Colorado Avalanche, they're going to have a bit of a tougher road, I feel like, with Vegas Golden Knights. So good defensively. That kicks off the Western Conference Final tonight. And then tomorrow night, Montreal Canadiens in Carolina taking on the Hurricanes. They won both of their series sweeping, so they've only played 8 games. Meanwhile, Montreal's played 14 games. They went to Game 7 in both series, so a tale of two different teams.
6: Yeah, you missed it, Shauna. The Montreal Canadiens, that whole place going crazy.
5: That's the best.
6: The celebration actually registered on the Richter scale. 0.5 earthquake on the Richter scale out in Montreal with an OT winner. Pretty cool stuff.
3: And here's something we haven't been paying attention to, but is going on right now. Sidney Crosby and Macklin Celebrini are back together on Team Canada. They've won 3 times at the World's Men's Hockey Championships in Switzerland, so they're back on the ice tomorrow to play Norway, which playing Norway sounds like we'll have 4 wins.
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7: Hey everyone, it's Kiki on weather. Hope you're having a great Wednesday. More sunshine today. 17. Maybe a thunderstorm. Hooray! I love thunderstorms. Tomorrow, cloudy and a high of 16. But look out, the weekend's going to be hot. I'm so excited for sunshine. This is Kiki on weather on Z99. Bye, everyone. Have a great day.
6: Just a fantastic start to your morning. Sunshine and 6 degrees.
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0: Post Malone working on not one, but two albums. One country, one rap coming out at the same time. That is going to be very interesting.
1: You may see a chance of rain in the forecast. It's not till later this afternoon, which means perfect, perfect morning for farmers market over lunchtime. Should be around 16 degrees. Ooh. Yeah, it'll be a good time to wander around downtown.
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2: More than 43 years after its release, Michael Jackson's Billie Jean is now the biggest song in the world, rising two spots, number one on the Billboard Global chart. As the movie Michael Jackson continues to draw in moviegoers, it's number one again right now. 4 weeks it's been out, and MJ is back. This was wild. We were in Texas visiting family this last week, and it seemed that no matter what radio station we turned on or the TV in the background, it was MJ music. And Jeff even said to me a couple times, he's like, is this like an older station, an 80s pop station or something? And it wouldn't be, because then Justin Bieber would be on next. It's wild to me that we are embracing and so excited about Michael Jackson's music again.
3: The King of Pop is back.
2: And with a wedding surely happening sometime soon, although we still don't know when, what would a prenup look like for Taylor Swift and Travis Kelce? Well, she's worth $2 billion, which is expected to rise with her being part of Toy Story 5, which, if we didn't have confirmation, she for sure is part of that movie in some way. He's worth $90 million. Think about that combined money, you guys. It's crazy money.
4: Yeah, that's nice math. Hey, combined we're worth $2.09 billion. That's what I would keep doing to Travis if I was Taylor. I'd be like, yeah, you're what, 0.09 of a billion? I'm two of those.
3: That prenup will look like whatever she wants it to look like.
2: Yeah, you're probably right. That's what's trending.
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3: Okay, can I be honest with you? I love canceling things. You know when you commit to something month in advance, and at the time you're thinking, oh yeah, that sounds like so much fun, I'm totally in. Then the date gets closer and suddenly you're like, why did I do this to myself? There's something so freeing about canceling and releasing yourself from the burden of that verbal contract that's been hanging over your head for months. All right, maybe it's not that dramatic, but it's one of the reasons I hate contracts. They're always there, quietly reminding you that you made a commitment and you can't escape. 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
3: High 17 on the way. Maybe some rain and thunderstorms later on in the afternoon into the evening, which means if you have outdoor sports or activities this evening, put a big old question mark right there.
14: Some parents going, not again. Other parents going, again?
3: You don't say. Shucks.

0: It's a feel-good song from Snow. Everybody wants to be like you.
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2: 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I was going to say office. It's kind of a classroom office.
0: So many good nominations. Head to the Z99 website to nominate the teacher in your life. We want to give as many shout outs as we possibly can.
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0: 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I feel like we got to adjust that. We're wasting sunshine at 3:30 in the morning.
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2: Well, happy Wednesday. You won't believe who's here.
3: Guess who's back again. Shady's back.
2: In all her tan goodness. Welcome back, Shauna Foster.
4: Oh, so happy to be back. I even get intro music. That's a first.
2: Today and today only.
4: Okay, never again.
2: Never again.
4: Well, happy to be here. We have a change in our forecast. I think I brought the sunshines back from Texas, you guys, because we have got a really, really nice day shaping up. And even better, we head through the weekend and maybe some 30s for next week.
5: All the people who had that May long weekend marked in their calendar for weeks and months looking forward to it. No, this weekend.
4: Mm-hmm.
5: 24 Saturday, 28 Sunday, 29 Monday, 32 Tuesday.
4: We should do a make good and take next Monday off.
5: I'm in.
4: Well, Saskatchewan's famed snowbirds team is headed for hibernation. This was so sad yesterday. It was expected. We knew that something was going to be announced. The old Tudor Jets, they'll be retired and may not be replaced until next decade. There's one last chance to see the snowbirds fly here, and that's going to be July 11th in Moose Jaw.
5: I love how the federal government's like, don't worry, we'll get some new planes in the future. And I just envision the unveiling where they show off the new jets, and then they slowly pan out, and you see that they're little toy drone jets. I'm like, no, our snowbirds are now flying drones with controllers and their little, what are those little RC jets?
4: Mm-hmm.
5: And you're like, saving money. Thanks, federal government.
2: Better carbon footprint, too. Look at that. Yeah.
4: Should remote workers with the city of Regina head back to the office, or should it always be a hybrid model? That issue will be up for debate at today's meeting. Some are still working from home. Speaking of cost of money, gasoline is 28% higher than this time last May, and no surprise, inflation has risen again.
2: But this morning, gas down to $182.9, and yes, I am celebrating a 3-cent decrease.
4: Ooh, just after Justin filled up yesterday.
5: Gas is still over 180 a liter, Wheels, I will point out. That is ridiculous.
2: It is.
4: And how was your sleep last night? What position did you sleep in last night? Maybe that's the better question. Experts agree that the side sleep is the healthiest option. It keeps your airways open. It supports the spine. It might improve your sleep quality. See, I had always heard that that was the non-healthy way to sleep because it sort of crushes everything on that one side.
2: Just not your back. You don't want the... friends
4: that.
2: And spouses. Not
4: mm-hmm.
2: fun.
4: That's what's going on this morning.
2: Well, the NHL championship round kicks off tonight. Vegas Golden Knights taking on the Colorado Avalanche, who everyone thinks the Colorado Avalanche are the Stanley Cup favorites, Shauna. People expect them just to walk through this entire tournament and win the Stanley Cup, but we will see. They are taking on a Vegas Golden Knights team with the first, second, and third leading goal scorers in the NHL playoffs, so their work is cut out for them. Still the heavy favorites.
5: And this is a crazy stat because the game wasn't even in Montreal, but fans at the Bell Center and surrounding the Bell Center, when they won, hit 0.5 on the Richter scale.
4: Wow.
5: They registered as seismic activity. Tomorrow night, that series against Carolina kicks off. I'm curious to see if they actually won the Stanley Cup. Would we get to a full 1.0 on the Richter scale? I think we might.
2: And in the PWHL, the Montreal Victoria are taking on the Ottawa Charge for the Walter Cup. That's their Stanley Cup. Montreal up 2-1. They've got a chance to clinch tonight. Some really good hockey happening there.
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6: Hey everyone, it's Kiki Oompa there. Hope you're having a great Wednesday. More sunshine today. 17. Maybe a thunderstorm. Hooray! I love thunderstorms. Tomorrow, cloudy and a high of 16. But look out, the weekend's going to be hot. I'm so excited for sunshine. This is Kiki Oompa on Z99. Bye, everyone. Have a great day.
5: Thanks, Kiki. 7:05, 7 degrees in the sunshine.
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1: 7:08, we've got a high of 17 in sunshine yesterday. I was driving past Wascana Park yesterday, Justin, around 7 o'clock. And the amount of people walking their dogs, running, riding bikes, just playing games, it really gave you that, oh, it is summertime in the Queen City feel.
0: I'm just waiting for the first Goose traffic jam. Geese traffic jam? You know when they, especially Broad Street, across Broad Street, everybody's got to stop in the middle of the street. That is summer to me.

0: Safe to say that guy can sing. 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
1: Sean on Wheels, weather next week looks really nice. Are we going to go on an outing like bowling? Are we going pickleball? What are we going to do?
2: Oh, we should try pickleball.
1: Yeah, we should. It's actually next week is the Saskatchewan Provincial Pickleball Championship.
2: Is it seriously?
0: I think I might win.
2: Oh, jeez.
0: No, actually, though, I've seen pickleball played. It's tennis and ping pong. Both of them
2: I've never held a racket.
1: At tennis?
0: Yeah.
2: Since when?
1: You know what? Wheels and his wife, they like lived in Milan and were fancy. So I could totally see them being country club tennis people showing up there going in their little matching white outfits.
0: I love that you bring Milan into that. Do you know how expensive it would be to play tennis in Milan at a country club?
1: You want to live that fancy country club lifestyle, which
2: abroad.
1: Yes.
0: Mm-hmm. I just like tennis. It's fun to hit things as hard as you can.
1: So you go play tennis?
0: Whenever I can, yeah.
2: When's the last time?
1: Yeah.
0: It's been a long time because the hard thing about tennis is that no one else plays tennis.
2: You have no one to play?
0: It's just like, hey, you want to play tennis? And then you crush people at it and they don't want to play with you again. And so this is the weight, the burden that I carry as an athlete. Right.
2: He meant that he took his 5-year-old and played against her.
1: That is probably true.
0: It doesn't matter who you beat, okay?
3: We're taking voice memos.
4: Okay. Oh, yeah. I had to weigh in on the conversation.
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9: We've got a really nice Wednesday shaping up, but making way for some hot temperatures by the end of the weekend into next week. You guys, I was seeing some 30s.
1: Tuesday, 32 degrees. That's after 28 on Sunday, 29 on Monday. Oh, man. I'm going to get burned.
0: If you need to get going this morning, we got you. Here's Pink. This is Z99.

0: A song feels extra good in the sunshine, doesn't it? It's Pink. Raise your glass.
1: Wheels, I feel like one of the most important jobs we have as parents is imparting accountability into our kids for, you know, their actions. My wife and I, this is our story of maybe failing out a bit. We're out last night. We're doing some shopping, bit of a date night. So we've got our oldest, Odin. He's 14, home with the two other younger ones, Nesta and Rennie. They're 10. And they were doing good all night. And then finally we get the phone call. She's like, phones my wife, of course, because they're fighting. And it's our youngest, because she's the boss and makes sure. She's like, Odin, who's 14, do you want to tell them or do you want me to tell them? And then Odin's like, Nesta, his 10-year-old younger brother, he hit me in the face with a ball. I'm like, really? Like, what happened? Well, we were playing catch and he threw a ball and he hit me in the face.
0: This is the older brother?
1: The older brother, 14, on, like, do you mean that you didn't catch the ball and it hit you in the face? He's like, no, he threw it over my head and I was going to catch it and he hit me in the face. And the whole time Rain's like, it was an accident. It was an accident. But at 14, still some lessons to learn. His brother hit him in the face because his mitt clearly got moved by his brother and hit him in the face.
0: What's it like for you to look at your son not taking accountability and recognize that he learned that from you?
1: From me?
0: Oh, yes, my friend.
1: I never. Yeah. Yeah, that's my fault.
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0: goodness there are no clouds in the sky, because yesterday it would be hot when the sun was out, but it would go behind a cloud and you'd feel the wind, and it felt like the wind was sub-zero. You would be so cold.
1: My kids were outside on the porch having a little picnic with a blanket around them. On, off, on, off, on, off. Today, at least until the late afternoon, should be straight sunshine for us.
0: 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Taylor Swift, Z99.

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2: Well, happy Wednesday. Guess who's back?
3: This ain't Texas. Whoa. Ain't no hold 'em.
2: Hey. That's right. Shauna Foster's back from Texas. Welcome back. This
4: guys,
2: ain't Texas.
4: Y'all. I'm so happy to be back. We had a wonderful holiday, but happy to be in the sunshine. What a morning. It is so nice outside right now. And we've got a great looking Wednesday coming up. Very hot by the end of the weekend into next week. It is going to be like it was in Texas, where it was 30 degrees.
2: You missed yesterday, Shauna. It was frost warning, sub-zero temperatures.
4: Oh, I know.
2: You show up and yeah, it was like 5-6 degrees this morning.
4: Brought the sunshines back from Texas. Oh, mosquitoes are back too, in case you missed them. Well, Saskatchewan.

0: Since famed Snowbirds team is headed for hibernation, the old Tudor jets will be retired after this year and may not be replaced until next decade. We've one last chance to see the team fly here, and that is July 11th in Moose Jaw.
1: I'm actually really sad about this because it feels like one of those Canadian heritage things.
2: Absolutely.
1: That we're just getting rid of and saying, oh, no, we'll get back to it in 5 years when we have new ones. And everyone knows. You just feel it in your soul. It's not going to happen. Like, this is the end of it. And I feel like we're losing a part of ourselves in this, and I'm not happy about it.
0: Is it time for remote workers at the City of Regina to head back into the office? Or should this hybrid model become permanent? That issue will be up for debate at today's meeting. Not that we need to be reminded, but inflation has risen again. And thanks to the war, the cost of gasoline 28% higher than this time last May.
3: Sean, I almost puked. I had to fill up my wife's van. $113 to fill up the minivan. I have never spent over $100.
0: And how did you sleep last night? No, really, like what position did you sleep in? Experts now agree that side sleeping is the healthiest option. It helps keep your airways open, supports the spine, and improves sleep quality.
3: Yes. Thank you, experts, for updating to whatever it is I do.
1: I'm a side sleeper too, yeah.
0: I'm side half stomach. That's what's going on this morning for the Saskatchewan Physiotherapy Association.
3: Well, they only needed 9 games to win their first 2 series, but the Colorado Avalanche, they're going to have a bit of a tougher road, I feel like, with Vegas Golden Knights. So good defensively. That kicks off the Western Conference Final tonight. And then tomorrow night, Montreal Canadiens in Carolina taking on the Hurricanes. They won both of their series sweeping, so they've only played 8 games. Meanwhile, Montreal's played 14 games. They went to game 7 in both series. So a tale of 2 different teams.
1: Yeah, you missed it, Shauna. The Montreal Canadiens, that whole place going crazy.
0: That's the best.
3: Another sound claw. Kill away.
1: The celebration actually registered on the Richter scale. 0.5 earthquake on the Richter scale out in Montreal with an OT winner. Pretty cool stuff.
3: And here's something we haven't been paying attention to, but is going on right now. Sidney Crosby and Macklin Celebrini are back together on Team Canada. They've won 3 times at the World's Men's Hockey Championships in Switzerland. So they're back on the ice tomorrow to play Norway. Which, playing Norway, sounds like we'll have 4 wins.
1: And that's your sports for Nikki's Cafe.
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4: Hey everyone, it's Kiki on weather. Hope you're having a great Wednesday. More sunshine today. 17. Maybe a thunderstorm. Hooray, I love thunderstorms. Tomorrow, cloudy and a high of 16. But look out. The weekend's going to be hot. I'm so excited for sunshine. This is Kiki on Weather on Z99. Bye, everyone. Have a great day.
0: 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They want a fair deal.
3: 7 degrees sunshine, a little bit windy, but still gorgeous.
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0: He's been laying a little bit low, but his music's still trending everywhere. Justin Bieber, Z99.
1: 736, beautiful sunshine, 7 degrees, feels good. Yesterday, saw my first and heard my first lawnmower of the season.
0: That's nice, eh, startup? My brother said he got his going. 102 pulls it took to get started after the winter.
1: Oh, the first one's always the worst one. You throw your shoulders out doing that.
0: County, he said it was like 21, 22, 23. He said he was sore for days.
1: He'd be jacked now, though. How about some boy band? We love NSYNC. It's tearing up my heart. It's tearing.

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2: Is something up with Justin Bieber? There's random posters lining this wall in Los Angeles. It's the same color scheme as his website when, after Coachella, it was, you know, come back soon, something might be happening. So fans, of course, are speculating that some kind of Justin Bieber announcement's on the way.
3: How fun would it be to have the world actually, like, care about you in that kind of way, that you could do all these little teases and Easter eggs like Taylor Swift does all the time?
4: It is kind of interesting that he let all the momentum drop from Coachella and just kind of went back into the shadows, obviously by choice. But if that was me, I'd be like, all right, pour more gas on this fire because we're everywhere right now. But he's just kind of doing what he wants.
2: Snake in the grass. I think he is planning something. It's just a matter of when he launches it.
3: He's got to let the Michael Jackson hype die down for a little bit.
2: And you may have seen this wild gossip little blind piece on TikTok that Jennifer Aniston has secretly been seeing Jason Momoa and that it's really serious. There's been multiple stories that they are an actual couple. Like, forget the hypnotist guy. But it feels made up to me. Like, I did a deep dive last night. I said, this all has to be fake news. This cannot be real. I just don't see the two of them together.
4: This is the hypnotist's boyfriend showing his powers, being like, watch this. I'm going to set her up with Jason Momoa.
3: That was after yesterday. Tom Cruise and Pamela Anderson are apparently a thing.
2: What? Like,
3: forget it. It's all fake news.
2: Besides that, I can never forgive Pamela and Liam Neeson for what they did to us last summer. Mm-mm. That's what's trending for Colin O'Brien Man Shop.
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3: Well, how about this forecast for Cathedral Village Arts Fest? Friday 21, Saturday 24, Sunday 28. Even into next week. Tuesday's at 32 degrees right now.
4: That's street fair? With that sunshine? Wow.
3: Of course, it always seems to rain for a bit, so I'm sure the forecast will change. But for now, it's perfect.

0: We know they're heading out on a world tour soon. We just don't know when. It's Huntrix Golden.
1: Shauna Foster, welcome back. You brought the warm sunshine with you all the way from Texas.
2: That was the goal. We were visiting family. Jeff's brother, their family. They have three little boys, and they're big animal lovers. Three cats, a dog. They now have a turtle. This time around, we were greeted with a python. Jeff's nephew got a python for Christmas, which is quite common. My face went white as a ghost because I'm so deathly afraid of snakes. He's like, hey, Auntie, and he's got a python around his neck. I mean, it was just crazy. It's the funny farm there. It's a zoo. They have so many pets. And typically cats don't like me. I don't like cats. But first night, Junior crawls up on the bed. He starts cuddling with me. He starts love biting me. Like nibbling a little bit, like in a really cute way. And Jeff's going, who are you right now? You hate these cats. You don't like any cats. Next day, my kids, they go looking for Junior. Mom, where's Junior? Where's Junior?
3: Oh, no.
2: I said, I don't know. Another day goes on. Mom, where's Junior? Where's Willow? Like both cats. Jade is there, but the other two cats are gone. And Junior was found under the couch. Stiff as a board. We're not exactly sure what happened to Junior.
0: What?
2: So Oliver, the oldest nephew, Mom, Junior was mine. Like, Junior was his boy. Good thing that we still have Jade and we still have Willow. And Uncle Danny says, actually, Oliver, no, we don't have Willow. Mom and I were going to tell you, but Willow died 2 months ago.
1: Wow, when it rains, it pours.
2: In my head, I'm going, what is up with this house? All of a sudden, it hits me. Is the python escaping at night and killing the cat?
1: That was my first thought. When you said the cat disappeared for 3 days, I thought, oh, it's been eaten by the snake. It's what they do.
2: Mm-hmm.
0: Well, no, because they found the cats.
2: Oh, the cats were found.
1: Right. He didn't eat them. There was a body.
2: Do you think I slept from that moment on?
0: I wouldn't sleep
2: at all. Didn't. My mom is texting me about the snow at home and she can't get her garden in. Well, Mom, I'm living in a horror movie right now, so.
4: 1, 2, 3, 4, 5. It's time to wake up.
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0: Dua Lipa, Don't Start Now. And Justin, look who's on the phone. Shauna Morant! What's going on this morning, Shauna?
1: I have a massive gas mileage dilemma.
2: Oh, with your plug-in hybrid that gets like a bajillion miles to the gallon? What's your issue, Shauna?
1: You guys know how I always, like every month, I'm like, oh, I wonder what my gas mileage is going
0: to
1: be.
0: Right, because you've been trying to figure out how many kilometers you can get through on one tank of gas in your car. What are you at right now?
1: I'm at 1,100 kilometers, and I'm above half a tank.
0: Can't lose, Shauna.
1: Right?
2: This is the stupidest problem I've ever heard of.
0: What is the problem here?
1: So my problem is there's a motorbike in PA that I also want to go with my husband to buy. But if we drive my car to PA, I'm going to have to fill it up.
0: Shauna, I'm having a hard time feeling sympathy for you when you have 1,100 kilometers on half a tank, which means you could get 2,200 kilometers on a full tank. That feels like bragging.
1: That's kind of what I'm doing here.
2: Yeah,
1: really.
2: Yeah, we got that figured out. Thanks, Shauna.

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2: Well, happy Wednesday. You won't believe who's here.
3: Guess who's back? Back again. Shady's back.
2: In all her tan goodness. Welcome back, Shauna Foster.
4: Oh, so happy to be back. I even get intro music. That's a first.
2: Today and today
4: exciting.
2: Only.
4: Okay, never again.
2: Never again.
4: Well, happy to be here. We have a change in our forecast. I think I brought the sunshines back from Texas, you guys, because we have got a really, really nice day shaping up. And even better, we head through the weekend and maybe some 30s for next week.
5: All the people who had that May long weekend marked in their calendar for weeks and months looking forward to it. No, this weekend.
4: Mm-hmm.
5: 24 Saturday, 28 Sunday, 29 Monday, 32 Tuesday.
4: We should do a make good and take next Monday off.
5: I'm in.
4: Well, Saskatchewan's famed snowbirds team is headed for hibernation. This was so sad yesterday. It was expected. We knew that something was going to be announced. The old Tudor Jets, they'll be retired and may not be replaced until next decade. There's one last chance to see the snowbirds fly here, and that's going to be July 11th in Moose Jaw.
5: I love how the federal government's like, don't worry, we'll get some new planes in the future. And I just envision the unveiling where they show off the new jets, and then they slowly pan out, and you see that they're little toy drone jets. And like, no, our snowbirds are now flying drones with controllers and their little, what are those little RC jets?
4: Mm-hmm.
5: And you're like, saving money. Thanks, federal government.
2: Better carbon footprint, too. Look at that. Yeah.
4: Should remote workers with the city of Regina head back to the office, or should it always be a hybrid model? That issue will be up for debate at today's meeting. Some are still working from home. Speaking of cost of money, gasoline is 28% higher than this time last May, and no surprise, inflation has risen again.
2: But this morning, gas down to $182.9, and yes, I am celebrating a 3-cent decrease.
4: Ooh, just after Justin filled up yesterday.
5: Gas is still over $180 a liter, Wheels, I will point out. That is ridiculous.
2: It is.
4: And how was your sleep last night? What position did you sleep in last night? Maybe that's the better question. Experts agree that the side sleep is the healthiest option. It keeps your airways open. It supports the spine. It might improve your sleep quality. See, I had always heard that that was the non-healthy way to sleep because it sort of crushes everything on that one side.
2: Just not your back. You don't want the... those friends and spouses. Not fun.
4: Mm-hmm. That's what's going on this morning.
2: Well, the NHL championship round kicks off tonight. Vegas Golden Knights taking on the Colorado Avalanche, who everyone thinks the Colorado Avalanche are the Stanley Cup favorites, Shauna. People expect them just to walk through this entire tournament and win the Stanley Cup, but we will see. They are taking on a Vegas Golden Knights team with the first, second, and third leading goal scorers in the NHL playoffs, so their work is cut out for them. Still the heavy favorites.
5: And this is a crazy stat because the game wasn't even in Montreal, but fans at the Bell Center and surrounding the Bell Center, when they won, hit 0.5 on the Richter scale.
4: Wow.
5: They registered as seismic activity. Tomorrow night, that series against Carolina kicks off. I'm curious to see if they actually won the Stanley Cup. Would we get to a full 1.0 on the Richter scale? I think we might.
2: And in the PWHL, the Montreal Victoria are taking on the Ottawa Charge for the Walter Cup. That's their Stanley Cup. Montreal up 2-1. They've got a chance to clinch tonight. Some really good hockey happening there.
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6: Hey everyone, it's Kiki Weather. Hope you're having a great Wednesday. More sunshine today. 17. Maybe a thunderstorm. Hooray! I love thunderstorms. Tomorrow, cloudy and a high of 16. But look out, the weekend's going to be hot. I'm so excited for sunshine. This is Kiki on Weather on Z99. Bye, everyone. Have a great day.
4: That's your Z99 weather for the Flats Eatery and Drink. 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
2: 803, how nice is it right now? Blue skies and 10 degrees. Wow.
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0: some energy from LMFAO, Party Rock Anthem.
1: We're feeling good. Short work week, sunshine, maybe even some thunderstorms tonight. Which, if you didn't know, lightning actually makes your grass greener.
0: What?
1: True story. Kelly in Lake Ridge called in a little while ago and let us know the science behind it. And she's a teacher.
0: Do you remember the science behind it?
1: Yeah, lightning turns the nitrogen in the air into some form of fertilizer.
0: Wow. That is smart. Here's Somber.

0: Still can't believe that guy is only 20 years old. Unreal. That's Sommer, Z99.
1: Sean, you're just back from Texas, and we're telling us the story of how your nephews got a boa constrictor, and then mysteriously, two of their cats died? The text line is going nuts.
0: Melody Windsor Park texts in and says, Shauna, I could not sleep if I knew that there was a snake in the same house as me.
2: I would go into the boys' room, which was down the hall from our room, and at random times, day or night, I would go check the aquarium, because it's in this giant aquarium, and I would sometimes not see it, and, you know, one of the boys would say, oh, don't worry, Auntie, he's just hiding. As many times, I'm like, you guys, that snake tank is locked, right? Like, that snake can't get out. Why did two cats die? And so we had to have a funeral in the backyard. Right. We had a cat funeral.
0: You didn't.
2: The last day that before we left and came home, they decided, well, it might be good closure for everyone, for all of us. And so we hosted a cat funeral in the backyard, and they buried the cats in the backyard. And there were maybe a couple of moments during the cat funeral that we cracked a smile. Not because of the loss of life, of course, not because of that, but just at the craziness, I think, of the whole situation that we were all standing around. And
1: did they bring the python to the funeral?
2: Just no,
1: to see what the python would do?
2: Blade stayed in his, what do you call it, a cage, aquarium?
0: Shauna, as someone who's never been to a pet funeral, what do you wear to a pet funeral?
2: I was in my bikini that I just bought at Target the day before.
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2: We've got a really nice Wednesday shaping up, but making way for some hot temperatures by the end of the weekend into next week. You guys, I was seeing some 30s.
1: Tuesday, 32 degrees. That's after 28 on Sunday, 29 Ooh. On Monday. Oh, man, I'm going to get burned.
0: Maroon 5 always sounds better in the sunshine. It's Beautiful Mistakes.

0: one of their best. Maroon 5, Beautiful Mistakes.
1: Shauna, welcome back.
2: Thank you.
1: It's good to see you. I know you had a great trip down in Texas visiting your brother. In fact, I know everything about it because of my mom.
2: Hmm?
1: I called my mom yesterday to check in, see how she's doing. And the amount of time she referenced, Wheels, have you seen Shauna's story about this? Her brother has an amazing pool. You got to check it out. It's awesome. Wheels, did you see Shauna went shopping at Target? She had to buy underwear, and she forgot to read the price. Isn't that crazy? Wheels, did you see Shauna's story? Everything you post, I hear about, and I'm not even watching it.
2: You don't need to.
1: I get the breakdown from my mom in vivid detail with questions for you.
2: Oh.
1: I'm like, Mom, ask Shauna. I don't know the answer to this question. Did she take the underwear back? I don't know. No questions about my life or how the grandkids. No. It's, hey, Shauna back from Texas. I got questions to ask her.
2: Here's the thing, Wheels. All those boys, brothers, that's all she was immersed in for her whole parenting existence. And then she sees me. And she thinks of me as a daughter.
0: The one that got away. The daughter she never had, Shauna Foster.
2: Oh, Wheels is seething right now.
1: So here's what's going to happen, Shauna Foster. I have given my mother your cell phone number.
2: That's great!
1: And you can answer those calls and those texts and endless questions that are coming your way 24/7.
2: Sorry. Absolutely, I look forward to it.
0: Because your mom doesn't know how to slide into Shauna's DMs?
1: No, I don't think she does.
2: She might not.

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1: Thank you for taking my hand and helping me grow.
2: Our teachers have led the charge for our kids and community through another extraordinary year.
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2: with Z99's Teacher of the Year.
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2: 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Thanks to Canadian Tire Regina and the Saskatchewan Teachers Federation.
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0: And while you're contemplating, we got some Olivia Dean. 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
2: Well, happy Wednesday. Guess who's back?
3: This ain't Texas.
2: That's right, Shauna Foster's back from Texas. Welcome back. This
4: guys,
2: ain't Texas.
4: Y'all, so happy to be back. We had a wonderful holiday, but happy to be in the sunshine. What a morning. It is so nice outside right now, and we've got a great looking Wednesday coming up. Very hot. By the end of the weekend into next week, it is going to be like it was in Texas, where it was 30 degrees.
2: You missed yesterday, Shauna. It was frost warning, sub-zero temperatures.
4: Oh, I know.
2: You show up and, yeah, it was like 5-6 degrees this morning.
4: Brought the sunshines back from Texas. Oh, mosquitoes are back too, in case you missed them. Well, Saskatchewan's famed snowbirds team is headed for hibernation. The old Tudor Jets will be retired after this year and may not be replaced until next decade. We've one last chance to see the team fly here, and that is July 11th in Moose Jaw.
5: I'm actually really sad about this because it feels like one of those Canadian heritage things.
2: Absolutely.
5: That we're just getting rid of and saying, oh, no, we'll get back to it in 5 years when we have new ones. And everyone knows. You can just feel it in your soul. It's not going to happen. Like, this is the end of it. And I feel like we're losing a part of ourselves in this. And I'm not happy about it.
4: Is it time for remote workers at the City of Regina to head back into the office? Or should this hybrid model become permanent? That issue will be up for debate at today's meeting. Not that we need to be reminded, but inflation has risen again. And thanks to the war, the cost of gasoline, 28% higher than this time last May.
2: Shauna, I almost puked. I had to fill up my wife's van. $113 to fill up the minivan. I have never spent over $100.
4: And how did you sleep last night? No, really, like what position did you sleep in? Experts now agree that side sleeping is the healthiest option. It helps keep your airways open, supports the spine, and improves sleep quality.
2: Yes. Thank you, experts, for updating to whatever it is I do.
5: I'm a side sleeper too, yeah.
4: I'm side half stomach. That's what's going on this morning for Access Communications.
2: Well, they only needed 9 games to win their first 2 series, but the Colorado Avalanche, they're going to have a bit of a tougher road, I feel like, with Vegas Golden Knights. So good defensively. That kicks off the Western Conference Final tonight. And then tomorrow night, Montreal Canadiens in Carolina taking on the Hurricanes. They won both of their series sweeping, so they've only played 8 games. Meanwhile, Montreal's played 14 games. They went to Game 7 in both series, so a tale of two different teams.
5: Yeah, you missed it, Shauna. The Montreal Canadiens, that whole place going crazy.
4: That's the best.
5: The celebration actually registered on the Richter scale. 0.5 earthquake on the Richter scale out in Montreal with an OT winner. Pretty cool stuff.
2: And here's something we haven't been paying attention to, but is going on right now. Sidney Crosby and Macklin Celebrini are back together on Team Canada. They've won 3 times at the World's Men's Hockey Championships in Switzerland, so they're back on the ice tomorrow to play Norway, which playing Norway sounds like we'll have 4 wins.
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6: Hey everyone, it's Kiki Weather. Hope you're having a great Wednesday. More sunshine today. 17. Maybe a thunderstorm. Hooray, I love thunderstorms. Tomorrow, cloudy and a high of 16. But look out, the weekend's going to be hot. I'm so excited for sunshine. This is Kiki Weather on Z99. Bye, everyone. Have a great day.
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2: 835, up to 10 degrees, wind fading down. 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
1: 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NSYNC, it's going to be me. 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
2: Was asking the Zed family. 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Of course, Nadia, Indian, Kat, Italian, Cameron, Ukrainian, Sid, Greek. We've got Michael, German, Brenda, Philippines, Sabrina, Métis. Like, it's too good. There's too many good options at Mosaic.
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1: More than 43 years after its release, Michael Jackson's Billie Jean is now the biggest song in the world, rising two spots, number one on the Billboard Global Chart. As the movie Michael Jackson continues to draw in moviegoers, it's number one again right now. 4 weeks it's been out, and MJ is back. This was wild. We were in Texas visiting family this last week, and it seemed that no matter what radio station we turned on or the TV in the background, it was MJ music. And Jeff even said to me a couple times, he's like, is this like an older station, an 80s pop station or something? And it wouldn't be, because then Justin Bieber would be on next. It's wild to me that we are embracing and so excited about Michael Jackson's music again.
2: The King of Pop is back.
1: And with a wedding surely happening sometime soon, although we still don't know when, what would a prenup look like for Taylor Swift and Travis Kelce? Well, she's worth $2 billion, which is expected to rise with her being part of Toy Story 5, which, if we didn't have confirmation, she for sure is part of that movie in some way. He's worth $90 million. Think about that combined money, you guys. It's crazy money.
3: Yeah, that's nice math. Hey, combined we're worth $2.09 billion. That's what I would keep doing to Travis if I was Taylor. I'd be like, yeah, you're what, 0.09 of a billion? I'm two of those.
2: That prenup will look like whatever she wants it to
1: look like. Yeah, you're probably right. That's what's trending.
0: Get up, wake up, get busy, do it. 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
3: Forget all the snow and yucky weather we had. 17, maybe a thunder shower, 17. Then we get into the 20s. And by Tuesday, we could be in the 30s, Wheels.
2: Great weather. But also, I will let you know, I killed my first mosquito yesterday.
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1: Sean and Justin, there's a new study out there that says the best way to sleep is on your side. Good for airflow, supporting your spine. That is how you get the best kind of sleep, which made me wonder, without this getting weird, what position do you guys sleep in?
2: I'm side, half stomach.
1: Actually, me too, Shauna.
0: Do you guys like stay in one position all night? Because I'm in like 15, but
1: yeah, I'll rotate mostly onto the stomach, knee up, hand under my pillow, across,
0: like foot kind of out like, of the blanket, foot in the blanket,
1: like Peter Pan flying. Is yeah, kind of what it looks like.
2: My husband Jeff, you guys, we call him coffin sleeper. He is arms to the side on his back, and blankets kind of tucked just below his neck, and he does not move. He will not move until morning. It is so creepy.
1: That is creepy.
3: Yeah. Mm-hmm.
1: You gotta get that checked out.
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1: Oh, what a beautiful day. Sunshine and a high of 17. And in just a few minutes, the farmer's market kicks off downtown from 9 until 1. It is a beautiful day to check that out.
0: I love that the wind has just tapered off now. Literally the perfect time before maybe a thunder shower this evening, which would be nice, especially if you're hoping your kid's game gets canceled. Which I'm not.

0: That is a cool new song from Charlotte Cardin. It's called The Way We Touch.
1: Shauna, you're just back from Texas.
2: Mm-hmm.
1: Did you exceed your limit for shopping?
2: I was very well behaved. Jossie, I have never seen that child so happy. I saw me in her in the moment when we opened the doors for the first time. We were at Target, by the way, at 8 a.m. when it opens, mm-hmm. just to ensure a quiet mm-hmm. shopping experience. And Jeff went from being angry at us to all of a sudden almost skipping through this magical wonderland as he's loading things in the cart and saying to me, hey, you watch Jossie for a minute. I'm going to the fitting rooms. That man never tries anything on. I don't care where we are. He bought essentially an entire new wardrobe.
0: In your husband Jeff's defense, Shauna, I'm sure this isn't a regular occasion for him. Because most men, they get in, they go, I don't see anything I want, and they leave. But once in a while, that wallet gets cracked open. And that's the hardest part, is unlocking that thing.
2: Mm-hmm.
0: And when the wallet gets open and you allow yourself to buy something, sometimes you get caught up in it. And you're just going, going, going, going, going. And there's no end to it.
2: It didn't stop there. You're right. There is no end. It's infinity. Because the very next day, we needed a couple of groceries. And Jeff said, hey, he's like, you know, I noticed the Targets are now carrying groceries. Like, we could just go to Target.
3: Oh, he's in.
2: A couple days later, we were out of adult beverages. He said, you know, they had some really cheap, cheap wine on sale there at the Target. Like, he is looking for reasons. We went to Target 4 days in a row. I'm talking a full suitcase of clothes, you guys, that he came home with. Wow. New clothes.
1: Well, better than him being upset at you, like in Vegas, when you would want to go to Target and you want to go to the far Targets, and he's just mad about it. Now, you got a little shopping buddy there, Shauna.
2: Guess what there is, too? They're just launching Super Targets. Super Targets are 5 times the size of a normal Target.
1: What?
0: That feels unnecessary.
2: Yeah, 5 times the size. Megan better not be listening. That'll be your next holiday there, buddy.
1: Right now.
0: Booking plane tickets.
1: Going, we got a WestJet voucher we need to use. Where are we going?

0: Getting married July 3rd, we think. Taylor Swift, Opalite.
1: Shauna Wheels, weather next week looks really nice. Are we going to go on an outing like bowling? Are we going pickleball? What are we going to do?
2: Oh, we should try pickleball.
1: Yeah, we should. It's actually next week is the Saskatchewan Provincial Pickleball Championship.
2: Is it seriously?
0: I think I might win.
2: Oh, jeez.
0: No, actually, though, I've seen pickleball played. It's tennis and ping pong. Both of them
2: I've never held a racket.
1: You're good at tennis?
0: Yeah.
2: Since when?
1: You know what? Wheels and his wife, they like lived in Milan and were fancy. So I could totally see them being country club tennis people showing up there going in their little matching white outfits.
0: I love that you bring Milan into that. Do you know how expensive it would be to play tennis in Milan at a country club?
1: You want to live that fancy country club lifestyle, which
2: abroad.
1: Yes.
0: Mm-hmm. I just like tennis. It's fun to hit things as hard as you can.
1: So you go play tennis?
0: Whenever I can, yeah.
2: Which, when's the last time it was?
0: It's been a long time because the hard thing about tennis is that no one else plays tennis.
2: You have no one to play?
0: It's just like, hey, you want to play tennis? And then you crush people at it and they don't want to play with you again. And so this is the weight, the burden that I carry as an athlete.
2: Sorry. He meant that he took his 5-year old and played against her.
1: That is probably true.
0: It doesn't matter who you beat, okay?

0: so talented. One of our favorite Canadians, Alanis Morissette, Z99.
1: Wednesdays, that means one of your daughters does the weather this morning. Wheels?
2: Hey, everyone. It's Kiki O'Weather. Hope you're having a great Wednesday. More sunshine today. 17. Maybe a thunderstorm. Hooray! I love thunderstorms. Tomorrow, cloudy and a high of 16. But look out. The weekend's going to be hot. I'm so excited for sunshine. This is Kiki on Weather on Z99. Bye, everyone. Have a great day.
1: Can you clarify what sunshine is?
0: 5-year-old sunshine.
1: They're cute. That's what it is.
3: They say the holy water's watered down, and this town's lost its faith. Our colors will fade eventually, so if our time is running out, day after day, we'll make the mundane a masterpiece. Oh my, my, oh my, my love, I take one look at you, you take

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1: Shauna Foster, welcome back. You brought the warm sunshine with you all the way from Texas.
2: That was the goal. We were visiting family, Jeff's brother, their family. They have three little boys and they're big animal lovers. Three cats, a dog. They now have a turtle. This time around, we were greeted with a python. Jeff's nephew got a python for Christmas, which is quite common. My face went white as a ghost because I'm so deathly afraid of snakes. He's like, hey, Auntie, and he's got a python around his neck. I mean, it was just crazy. It's the funny farm there. It's a zoo. They have so many pets. And typically, cats don't like me. I don't like cats. But first night, Junior crawls up on the bed. He starts cuddling with me. He starts love biting me, like nibbling a little bit, like in a really cute way. And Jeff's going, who are you right now? You hate these cats. You don't like any cats. Next day, my kids, they go looking for Junior. Mom, where's Junior? Where's Junior?
3: Oh, no.
2: I said, I don't know. Another day goes on. Mom, where's Junior? Where's Willow? Like, both cats. Jade is there, but the other two cats are gone. And Junior was found under the couch. Stiff as a board. We're not exactly sure what happened to Junior.
0: What?
2: So Oliver, the oldest nephew, Mom, Junior was mine. Like, Junior was his boy. Good thing that we still have Jade and we still have Willow. And Uncle Danny says, actually, Oliver, no, we don't have Willow. Mom and I were going to tell you, but Willow died 2 months ago.
1: Wow. When it rains, it pours.
2: In my head, I'm going, what is up with this house? All of a sudden, it hits me. Is the python escaping at night and killing the cat?
1: That was my first thought. When you said the cat disappeared for 3 days, I thought, oh, it's been eaten by the snake. It's what they do.
2: Mm-hmm.
0: Well, no, because they found the cats.
2: Oh, the cats were found.
1: Right. He didn't eat them. There was a body.
2: Do you think I slept from that moment on?
0: No, of course I didn't.
2: My mom is texting me about the snow at home and she can't get her garden in. Well, Mom, I'm living in a horror movie right now, so...

0: to
1: his grandparents, my grandparents, from the same place, Prince Albert, Saskatchewan. It's Tyler Shaw.
2: Hope you're enjoying your Wednesday. Hard to believe Michael Jackson is everywhere right now. The biggest movie in theaters, maybe the biggest biopic of all time, and now the biggest song. He's charting everywhere. People can't get enough of the King of Pop.
1: Go back to Hallelujah, you know? One of the best. Yeah, creak that door open, crank this one up. It's Thriller.

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2: More than 43 years after its release, Michael Jackson's Billie Jean is now the biggest song in the world, rising two spots, number one on the Billboard Global chart. As the movie Michael Jackson continues to draw in moviegoers, it's number one again right now. 4 weeks it's been out, and MJ is back. This was wild. We were in Texas visiting family this last week, and it seemed that no matter what radio station we turned on or the TV in the background, it was MJ music. And Jeff even said to me a couple times, he's like, is this like an older station, an 80s pop station or something? And it wouldn't be, because then Justin Bieber would be on next. It's wild to me that we are embracing and so excited about Michael Jackson's music again.
3: The King of Pop is back.
2: And with a wedding surely happening sometime soon, although we still don't know when, what would a prenup look like for Taylor Swift and Travis Kelce? Well, she's worth $2 billion, which is expected to rise with her being part of Toy Story 5, which, if we didn't have confirmation, she for sure is part of that movie in some way. He's worth $90 million. Think about that combined money, you guys. It's crazy money.
4: Yeah, that's nice math. Hey, combined we're worth $2.09 billion. That's what I would keep doing to Travis if I was Taylor. I'd be like, yeah, you're what, 0.09 of a billion? 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

There's Preston Pablo, cause I do. Hey, Shauna, hanging out with you. Got a text from Lauren and the family on the north end. How is it only in Saskatchewan did we have snow on the weekend? Yesterday I found a tick and got a mosquito bite in the same day.

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1: Regina weather.
2: Could be a little stormy today and tomorrow with highs of 17, making way for sunshine and a beautiful weekend. Some warm temperatures coming.
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1: Is something up with Justin Bieber? There's random posters lining this wall in Los Angeles. It's the same color scheme as his website when, after Coachella, it was, you know, come back soon, something might be happening. So fans, of course, are speculating that some kind of Justin Bieber announcement's on the way.
2: How fun would it be to have the world actually, like, care about you in that kind of way, that you could do all these little teases and Easter eggs like Taylor Swift does all the time?
3: It is kind of interesting that he let all the momentum drop from Coachella and just kind of went back into the shadows, obviously by choice. But if that was me, I'd be like, all right, pour more gas on this fire because we're everywhere right now. But he's just kind of doing what he wants.
1: Snake in the grass. I think he is planning something. It's just a matter of when he launches it.
2: He's got to let the Michael Jackson hype die down for a little bit.
1: And you may have seen this wild gossip little blind piece on TikTok that Jennifer Aniston has secretly been seeing Jason Momoa and that it's really serious. There's been multiple stories that they are an actual couple. Like, forget the hypnotist guy. But it feels made up to me. Like, I did a deep dive last night. I said, this all has to be fake news. This cannot be real. I just don't see the two of them together.
3: This is the hypnotist's boyfriend showing his powers, being like, watch this. I'm going to set her up with Jason Momoa.
2: That was after yesterday. Tom Cruise and Pamela Anderson are apparently a thing.
1: What?
2: Like, forget it. It's all fake news.
1: Besides that, I can never forgive Pamela and Liam Neeson for what they did to us last summer. Mm-mm.
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2: Now we love them together at Coachella.
3: I hear your voice, feels like flying. I close my eyes.
2: How are we feeling about these two together on new music? This is Bring Your Love, Madonna and Sabrina Carpenter.

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2: Little iffy today and tomorrow. Chances of thunderstorms, a windy, highs of 17. And then what a weekend. Sunshine, mid-20s. We could be into the 30s for next week.
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2: More than 43 years after its release, Michael Jackson's Billie Jean is now the biggest song in the world, rising two spots, number one on the Billboard Global Chart. As the movie Michael Jackson continues to draw in moviegoers, it's number one again right now. 4 weeks it's been out, and MJ is back. This was wild. We were in Texas visiting family this last week, and it seemed that no matter what radio station we turned on or the TV in the background, it was MJ music. And Jeff even said to me a couple times, he's like, is this like an older station, an 80s pop station or something? And it wouldn't be, because then Justin Bieber would be on next. It's wild to me that we are embracing and so excited about Michael Jackson's music again.
3: The King of Pop is back.
2: And with a wedding surely happening sometime soon, although we still don't know when, what would a prenup look like for Taylor Swift and Travis Kelce? Well, she's worth $2 billion, which is expected to rise with her being part of Toy Story 5, which, if we didn't have confirmation, she for sure is part of that movie in some way. He's worth $90 million. Think about that combined money, you guys. It's crazy money.
4: Yeah, that's nice math. Hey, combined we're worth $2.09 billion. That's what I would keep doing to Travis if I was Taylor. I'd be like, yeah, you're what, 0.09 of a billion? I'm two of those.
3: That prenup will look like whatever she wants it to
2: look like. Yeah, you're probably right.
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1: Regina weather.
2: Really good. There is a small chance it'll rain later this afternoon, but really good. It's warm and sunny and it's not windy. We're at 17 degrees. Next couple days, no change. It's just going to keep getting warmer. Zed weather for wheatlandroofing.com.
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there, Sabrina Carpenter. What if I told you there are 16 more songs coming up and they're all really good? Would you believe me? Count them. Believe that. 12 in a row is a minimum. This time it's 17 total. Here's Nelly on the Tim Stone Show.

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0: with Shauna Foster?
2: Is something up with Justin Bieber? There's random posters lining this wall in Los Angeles. It's the same color scheme as his website when, after Coachella, it was, you know, come back soon, something might be happening. So fans, of course, are speculating that some kind of Justin Bieber announcement's on the way.
3: How fun would it be to have the world actually, like, care about you in that kind of way, that you could do all these little teases and Easter eggs like Taylor Swift does all the time?
4: It is kind of interesting that he let all the momentum drop from Coachella and just kind of went back into the shadows, obviously by choice. But if that was me, I'd be like, all right, pour more gas on this fire because we're everywhere right now. But he's just kind of doing what he wants.
2: Snake in the grass. I think he is planning something. It's just a matter of when he launches it.
3: He's got to let the Michael Jackson hype die down for a little bit.
2: And you may have seen this wild gossip little blind piece on TikTok that Jennifer Aniston has secretly been seeing Jason Momoa and that it's really serious. There's been multiple stories that they are an actual couple. Like, forget the hypnotist guy. But it feels made up to me. Like, I did a deep dive last night. I said, this all has to be fake news. This cannot be real. I just don't see the two of them together.
4: This is the hypnotist's boyfriend showing his powers, being like, watch this. I'm going to set her up with Jason Momoa.
3: That was after yesterday. Tom Cruise and Pamela Anderson are apparently a thing.
2: What?
3: Like, forget it. It's all fake news.
2: Besides that, I can never forgive Pamela and Liam Neeson for what they did to us last summer. Mm-mm.
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Love No More, Tim Stone Show, we're rolling now. Look, if you want time to slow down, turn the radio off, because we're moving. We make your time at work go quick. Great songs nonstop. Here's Back to Friends.

There's Taylor Swift. What a happy song. Grads and dads, that's what's coming up. Graduation, Father's Day, dance recitals are big this time of year. Did I ever tell you about the time? This is a story we tell every year around the dance recital. My daughter was 5 years old. She walked on stage during someone's solo at the big finale recital. 5 years old, started dancing with her. We've always said she thought that solo should have been a duet. My wife teaches dance. She was backstage. Someone tapped her on the shoulder and goes, "Hey, your five-year-old's on stage right now." I mean, she loves the spotlight. Is there a story that you tell every year about the dance recital where things went wrong, something funny happened? Please send a text. Give me a call. Let's hear it. Here's Don't Stop Believin'.

New from Preston Pablo, cause I do. This is Feel Good Music. It's a nice day. Man, I'm in a great mood. Drops of Jupiter on the Tim Stone Show.

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2: Regina weather.
3: 17 degrees today, a few showers. That'll pass through. We're going to have another nice evening just like last night. Tomorrow, very similar. Friday is when the temperature goes up. It is going to get hot this weekend, like 30 degrees hot. Okay, we're ready for it.
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That song still sounds so good. There's Ordinary. Coming up, our number one song. Right away, soon. How are you going to do better than number one? You can't. You just can't. So Easy by Olivia Dean in a few minutes. 12 in a row, at least, just started. Here's Rihanna.

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2: More than 43 years after its release, Michael Jackson's Billie Jean is now the biggest song in the world, rising two spots, number one on the Billboard Global Chart. As the movie Michael Jackson continues to draw in moviegoers, it's number one again right now. 4 weeks it's been out, and MJ is back. This was wild. We were in Texas visiting family this last week, and it seemed that no matter what radio station we turned on or the TV in the background, it was MJ music. And Jeff even said to me a couple times, he's like, is this like an older station, an 80s pop station or something? And it wouldn't be, because then Justin Bieber would be on next. It's wild to me that we are embracing and so excited about Michael Jackson's music again.
3: The King of Pop is back.
2: And with a wedding surely happening sometime soon, although we still don't know when, what would a prenup look like for Taylor Swift and Travis Kelce? Well, she's worth $2 billion, which is expected to rise with her being part of Toy Story 5, which, if we didn't have confirmation, she for sure is part of that movie in some way. He's worth $90 million. Think about that combined money, you guys. It's crazy money.
4: Yeah, that's nice math. Hey, combined we're worth $2.09 billion. That's what I would keep doing to Travis if I was Taylor. I'd be like, you're what, 0.09 of a billion? I'm two of those.
3: That prenup will look like whatever she wants it to look like.
2: Yeah, you're probably right.
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1: There's Ed Sheeran. What a good song. Guess what? We're playing another good one right now. It's good ones nonstop. If you're ever thinking, oh, there's no way this guy's got another good one for me, think again. 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
1: You know this singer, she's had some really big hits like Driver's License, Vampire, Good For You, and she hasn't released music in a few years. So this is very exciting. She's back. Here's Olivia Rodrigo. This is Drop Dead.

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1: Regina weather.
2: A little bit of rain today. Some showers. 17 degrees. You know what's coming up? Hot. It is going to get hot. Our temperature keeps going higher and higher into the weekend, close to 30 degrees. Zed weather for Action Sewer and Drain.
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2: Is something up with Justin Bieber? There's random posters lining this wall in Los Angeles. It's the same color scheme as his website when, after Coachella, it was, you know, come back soon, something might be happening. So fans, of course, are speculating that some kind of Justin Bieber announcement's on the way.
3: How fun would it be to have the world actually, like, care about you in that kind of way, that you could do all these little teases and Easter eggs like Taylor Swift does all the time?
4: It is kind of interesting that he let all the momentum drop from Coachella and just kind of went back into the shadows, obviously by choice. But if that was me, I'd be like, all right, pour more gas on this fire because we're everywhere right now. But he's just kind of doing what he wants.
2: Snake in the grass. I think he is planning something. It's just a matter of when he launches it.
3: He's got to let the Michael Jackson hype die down for a little bit.
2: And you may have seen this wild gossip little blind piece on TikTok that Jennifer Aniston has secretly been seeing Jason Momoa and that it's really serious. There's been multiple stories that they are an actual couple. Like, forget the hypnotist guy. But it feels made up to me. Like, I did a deep dive last night. I said, this all has to be fake news. This cannot be real. I just don't see the two of them together.
4: This is the hypnotist's boyfriend showing his powers, being like, watch this. I'm going to set her up with Jason Momoa.
3: That was after yesterday. Tom Cruise and Pamela Anderson are apparently a thing.
2: What?
3: Like, forget it. It's all fake news.
2: Besides that, I can never forgive Pamela and Liam Neeson for what they did to us last summer.
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That's Sean Hook on Z99. So it's been raining. Raining in Regina this afternoon. What, did somebody schedule a track and field meet? If you look at the weather radar, you'll see that the rain is going to pass by maybe by about 4 o'clock. But not everybody has time to check the radar. That's why I'm here. To let you know, this rain is not going to last. This is Man I Need on Z99.

raining in Regina this afternoon. What, did somebody schedule a track and field meet? If you look at the weather radar, you'll see that the rain is going to pass by maybe by about 4 o'clock. But not everybody has time to check the radar. That's why.

0: 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Got something to say? 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
1: Counting stars, there's One Republic. 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I love that. I feel good right now. So this song's getting really hot. Fastest climber on the top 20 chart in Saskatchewan. It's got heat behind it. Choosing Texas. Here's Ella Langley.

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0: Well, that's been sounding all right. There's Preston Pablo with his new song, Cause I Do. The clouds are clearing. We're through the rain. It's going to be a nice night in Regina. We're at 15 degrees and it's not windy. Next couple of days will be like today. Warm, sunny, little rain. This weekend it gets hot. 30 degrees hot. Zed weather for Driven Automotive. 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Here's Olivia Rodrigo.
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16: 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Regina's

Oh, yeah. Bruno Mars, end of the day feeling? Feel good right now. Regina traffic. Couple spots to avoid. Here's what I know. Garnet Street between 6th Ave and 7th Ave is closed from today until June 5th. Get used to it. Garnet Street, 6th to 7th Ave, closed. Sherwood Drive, southbound between Argyle and Bar Street until 9:30 tonight. She's a no-go. Southbound on Sherwood Drive. Is there anything else we need to know about? The number is 936-9999. When you see something, say something. Send us a text and then everybody gets home quicker. It's going to be a nice night in Regina, it is. Here's Tate McRae on the Tim Stone Show.

those days. Nickelback on Zed. Just looking out the studio window here, there is blue sky out there. The clouds have been parting slowly all day. I'm sure we're going to have a nice night. I just looked at the weather radar. It looks like things are going to clear right up. It's going to clear right up. You know, not everybody has time to check the weather radar. They're driving home, and I just want to make sure that you know it's going to get nice. Look, the next 2 days are going to be just like today. Same temp, same conditions. Sunny, then rain, and then back to sunny. The thing we're excited about is 30 degrees hitting this weekend. Ooh, it'll be twice the temp it is right now on Sunday. How about that? Here's Dynamite.

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2: There is a chance this will be a big summer hit. One of those hot summer songs that's everywhere. Madonna with Sabrina Carpenter. Couple of big names. Here's Bring Your Love.

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1: That's Bring Your Love, new music on Z99. I mean, it's Madonna, so people want to know. Is it good? What's it sound like? The next question is, how old is she again? She's almost 70. She's dropping an album this summer. That's bananas. Please send a text if you want that on Z99 this summer, 936-9999. Let me know if you like it. This is Bang Bang Boom on the Tim Stone Show.

0: they could win a well-deserved end-of-the-year prize package. 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

Miley, there's flowers. Isn't it weird that the Rough Riders are playing a game in Saskatoon this weekend? It's a home game and they're not in Regina. Preseason action against the Blue Bombers Saturday night in Saskatoon. Nice to give them one. Throw them a bone. They don't get anything out of it. The games that matter will be played back here. This is Teenage Dirtbag on Z99.

0: The Tim Stone Show.
1: For Urban Cellars Liquor Store.
0: Give Tim a call. 306-936-9999.
1: Zed 99.